force-fed more than we'd eat in the wild. 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Bloated, promoted in an ode to pomp and style. Moistening the feed while we choke upon the bile.

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It's 4 in the morning, the end of December. I write you now just to see if you're better. New York is cold, but I like where I'm living. There's music on Clinton Street.

And what can I tell you, my brother, my killer? What can I possibly say? I guess I miss you, I guess I forgive you. I'm glad you stood in my way. If you ever come by here for Jane,

Just hold me tight. In your soft arms, I hope I'll find some sweet delight.

Thank you so much, Metropolitan! Thank you! Demogorgon Celestial!

players in. No stop signs, no sad songs. You go to crown, then play along.

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Pocket size, folding, electronically controlled, motor driven, single lens reflex camera that quite simply does the impossible. Come a bit closer. Focus. Frame. Touch the electric button.